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0: 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By next year, now I know mass by promotion, bossy level 14. 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

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Thanks very much. 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
0: 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That's the issue. 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
2: 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That's American.
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1: 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Yeah.
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5: professor kiyemi mo ti for radio professor kiyemi you are supposed to be a human rights advocate and I've given you PhD in human rights. God bless you.
1: Amen, sir. Thank you,
5: now,
1: Daddy.
5: Now, I didn't talk for you. Go and talk to you. I want you to talk to conversion or from NCE to degree and all that. The conversion should be done without stress. But in the one, in civil service, it's a team on senior. As an engineer, I want to need HND in engineering. So I go to the clinician. I want to make day 40, level 14. I want to be ban. Level 14, grade level 14, HND holders. I want any degree. Our university degree holders. We have opportunity to go up to level 17 in the civil service. But some of my conversion, one in lucky downgrade. Once about the degree, what they lost the Federal Civil Service Commission, as one put it by degree, what they law investigate. But to talk about the university, you take by degree, yellow talk. One level lower. But the debate, and until by the debate, level 13, yeah, one okay, level 13, now Loma one. It was a KEDA engineer rather than. I want technical officers. We have to pay until about one level 14. Tell them one need to move to one. That level 14 remains level 14. But also, example, now you could know that it's only lost level 15. You so they will not downgrade you. Your level 14 is personal to you. When they have verified all your documents that you have gotten everything clean and clear. But we are in 7,500 years. We're lost the University of Maduguri. Can you check? Paper one correct. Can you follow?
1: Because enjoy our first lossy, my living investor, my good old Moa, Tamawa, the boy, Boyalo, Tonis, I became in Belawore, I became so tall. But me believe, I yet look at a beer, Jerry. We can have the phone number, the email, we can have the email of the school in question. Because I believe virtually all those schools, university that these people went to, they were in Nigerian. We can ask for the email, list their names. These so people with their matric number says be ba si be ko ibo ni se ko awon wa gba tabi ke odo yin o e ba wa verify when in logistic ni we shouldn't ask question ngba le we gan ta ma wa se wo ni 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
6: Hello.
1: Hello, ma.
6: On ti wa so ni si, pelu pension. 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So ti so mo si le mi na ri taya ati gba o.
1: Primary or secondary school?
6: Yo, not secondary school, hospital, federal kele, kele luko e ni yo. State.
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6: School ko.
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6: Secondary school ni yo.
1: Ok, or your state pressure board, don't know?
6: Person board ni yo.
1: Oda. Oda.
6: So, 72, maybe just a 14th, 77, 14th, 15, 16, 17, 18, 19, 18, so.
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1: 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The abuse, exploitation, insecurity, and calls for reform and scrapping. 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
0: 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through the degree number 24 under the military government of General Yakubu Gawan then let's talk about the historical context and the purpose number one post civil war reconciliation the scheme was created directly after the end of the Nigerian civil war that happens between 1967 to 1970 as a key tool for the three RS. And what are the three RS? Reconciliation, rehabilitation, and reconstruction. Bridging division. It was designed to heal deep ethnic, regional, and cultural fault lines by deploying universities and polytechnic graduates to serve in state far outside their home region. 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while keeping the core objective intact. Then let's look at the expansion. Over the decade, the scheme evolved past basic teaching and administrative posting to integrate community development service, CDS. And skill acquisition and entrepreneurship development program. Then it is very mandatory. The mandatory requirement participation is mandatory. It's mandatory. Cause agbata fe da si. Koda ba mo yin lo ka we loki oko. Agbodo wa le wa sin rule. Ti o ba wa ko si nkan to fe se lo lede. Adiola Adesanya, let everybody serve in their state from now. Had you not get good job till now? That was why I work in private school. Sorry.
1: We are sorry.
0: It is very mandatory. 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According to tracking data, at least 83 NYSC members were abducted across Nigeria between 2013 to 2023. According to tracking data, at least 83, that is metalelogorin awon mo to lo sirulu ni ebo wa majinigbe laarin odun 2013 si 2023. 63 of those incidents happened between 2018 and 2023 alone. Awon opinle wa lo wa je sports to je sport ipinle River, very hot spot for abduction and kidnapping of NYSC members. Because according to available record, the highest concentration with at least 40 cost member kidnaps since 2013 ni Ipinle River. Other abduction have occurred in Delta, Imo, Federal Capital Territory Abuja, Nasarawa, Plateau, Katsina, Zamfara, Kaduna, Kogi, and Akwa Ibom State. I want a bit more dark on hot spot. Most abduction happen during vulnerable transit period, such as traveling long distance to orientation camp or returning home, as well as during election or primary assignment duty. Bless him, Ewaja won't alike ni the dimension, the historical dimension of abuse, exploitation, and insecurity. I'm a one for you winner. What's the bottom law? Monotting but I know you are doing. Mama told me, Buakuba. And I have your lodging a dear. Aye je ti daye phone phone ra party gba ti a ko se ti omo bi ta wa laarin odun kan gba ko omo ti ku awon obi e ogbo lede. In 2011 post election violence, awon mefa kan ri ku e ni Bauchi cop member ni won. Won gbiyanju ati du emi ara won, won ri du. Following the 2011 presidential election, riots in northern states like Bauchi targeted youth corps member
1: serving as ad hoc INEC election staff. Six NYSC member Ikwazema Aslem Adewumi St. Paul Opokiri Obina Teddy Olawale Tosin Adewe Elot and Ikoma Ikechukwu Chibuzo were murdered while seeking refuge. One fair power. One sa losi Giade Divisional Police Headquarter. One debate every sound bale. One gbe me a mefefa. 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These incidents are the physical assault of cop members in Anambra State Park National Outrage. When local security operative and community actor mistreated corps member drawing criticism towards both local authority and sluggish official response. Ewa wo economic exploitation and poor welfare. Stagnant allowances versus high cost of living. Historical allowances have failed to match economic reality. For example, in the early 80s, that was in the early 80s under President Shehu Shagari, a corps members were paid a mega 3 naira allowance while subjected to heavy manual labor. Modern day corps members continue to face delay, stipend, substandard or no existing lodge accommodation provided by the host community or employers, and arbitrary rejection by primary assignment organization. They ba mu we debi won lawon gba cop ha gba cop ha gba cop ni a ma click yo to pada
0: ibi mo mu lo won igba mi o won tun ni ko to wa mo ya won ni isin ge won mo ni ka won mo wa wa go and look for your primary assignment for yourself lo wa fun ara re.
1: Then we are facing with forced strenuous labor, early and mid-era deployment, often used corps member as cheap and uncompensated labor for state infrastructural project, farming, or administrative corps outside their academic scope. Now, Ipe ti wan du ti pe. Be eja fagile o. 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Ha! 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The review of law that established NYSC scheme is long overdue. And the reformation of this scheme is a matter of urgency. Government need not to be foot drag on it again. May God Almighty intervene to rescue those children in the den of kidnappers. And government must do more for that timely rescue. Good morning, sir, and wonderful radio program. Thank you. 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National Youth Service Corps member traveling from Ibadan or your state to orientation camp in the southeast south-south were abducted by gunmen along the Oweri Onitsha Road near Munoha in Mbatoli 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
0: 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How do we rescue the remaining 10 students NYSC Cup members? 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
0: I'm listening to you, sir.
2: What is the importance of this NYSC?
0: I've been able to explain details.
2: Now,
0: the historical context
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2: 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I look at the Nigerian pastor as Nigerians being stupid. I may sound derogatory. But if we don't start telling ourselves the reality, we will continue battling ourselves this way. This is a team that has been giving problems since the 80s. What our achievements? Why do we continue to share ourselves? Other people looking at us wouldn't be calling Nigerians fools. When high-profile Nigerian politicians were mentioned as brains behind thuggery, terrorism, and other social evils, what did the government say about it? They are all silent and nobody could be able to talk. Let me just advise you. My daughter went to study in foreign investment. After the completion of her studies, I said, you can't for NYSC. Do you know the question she asked you? You know what is big about the NYSC? She was not coming down here. Okay, if we continue to keep our young ones that will develop Nigeria in disaster, what future does the country have?
0: Hold on, ese mo dupe. 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

0: 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I'm your friend on air, Apostle Paul Tunde Tioluani, popularly known as Lesekese. My topic of ministration is on Nigeria at 66.
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0: We read the book of Proverbs chapter 4 verse 7. 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
1: 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Look at Afghanistan.
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2: Nibi ti Taliban gan tin da
1: joba. Their economy is the worst economy in the whole world.
2: Oyo oro isuna owo won ti elu wa buru jai ju ni gbogbo orile ede.
1: They don't even allow girls and ladies to go to school because Taliban are the one ruling there. They have married religion with the state.
2: Won ti e je ka won obirin lo si ile eko nitori pe won ti so esin pelu ijoba.
1: Why is there pronounced insurgency in the north?
2: Ke lo de ti wahala orisirisi nsele ni oke oya.
1: Because some of the leaders in the north are trying to marry religion with the state.
2: Nitori pe lara won won so esin pelu ijoba ni.
1: But we need to borrow a leaf from a man like the governor of Kaduna State.
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2: To mo nipa DEI.
1: DEI is being employed in governance in United Kingdom.
2: DEI won lo ni orilede United Kingdom.
1: And it entails diversity, equity and inclusiveness.
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1: Before Uba Sunny came to power.
2: Ki Uba Sunny to de ori oye.
1: His predecessor.
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1: El Rufai was ruling the state with religion.
2: She loan dari orilede yen pelu ijoba ati
1: esin. He brought in muslim tickets.
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2: Gomina muslimi.
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2: O tu wa mu eni keji e wole to je muslimi ni ilu to je pe won ni awon to nse muslimi won ni awon to nse christiani ni be.
1: Throughout his years ruling Kaduna State.
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1: Boko Haram.
2: ISIS.
1: Al-Qaeda. They had a field day.
2: Won kon sise lo ni.
1: Insurgency was so pronounced.
2: Ogun orisirisi lo n dide.
1: They started effecting genocidal acts.
2: Won ti en pa awon eyan sere won pa won ni opolopo ni.
1: In that state.
2: Ni ilu yen.
1: But when Governor Uba Sunny came to power.
2: Sugbon nigba ti Uba Sunny de.
1: He saw the need to bring in fairness.
2: O wa ri pe o ye ko hun seto fun.
1: And he dropped a Muslim deputy and brought in a Christian deputy.
2: O wa igba keji e ko wa nse bakan na pelu ohun o wa mu Christian ni wole.
1: Since that time.
2: Lati igba yen.
1: There have been peace in Kaduna State.
2: Ani ko ti e wa si wahala kankan mo ni Kaduna.
1: And the state has been very progressive.
2: Ilu yen ma ti wa n tesiwaju gan.
1: Nigerian government.
2: Orile ede Nigeria.
1: To borrow a leaf of wisdom from Governor Uba Sunny.
2: Ki won ti e lo ya ogbon o latodo Gomina Uba Sunny.
1: Who decided to bring in fairness and equity in the governance of his state and who decided to remove state from religion.
2: To pinu lati yo esin kuro ninu ijoba to de pinu lati ri wipe idari ohun o wa fun gbogbo eniyan ni ona kan na ti ko yo eyan kankan sile.
1: This is wisdom.
2: Ogbon leleyin.
1: And that's my advice for Nigeria 66.
2: Imoran ti won ni for orilede Nigeria ni 66.
1: The Bible says.
2: Bibeli wipe
1: that Jesus Christ.
2: Pe Jesus Christ
1: is the wisdom and the power of God.
2: Ohun ni ogbon ati agbara
1: Olorun. Once you begin to clamor for wisdom. You are clamoring for the invitation of Jesus into your life and into your operations. Even in the Bible, the wise men looked for Jesus from the east. I appeal to all my listeners to seek wisdom, seek Jesus, and let Jesus become your Lord and Savior.
2: Jesu ko je ki Jesu ko di olugbala ati oludari
1: ati Lord will bless you.
2: Olorun adebu
1: if you want to hear more from me
2: to ba fe gbo dada lati
1: go to your YouTube
2: iwo lo sori YouTube re
1: platform and type BCCI Global.
2: Ko de call BCCI Global sibe.
1: When you type BCCI Global,
2: to ba ti call BCCI Global,
1: you will see a lot of my messages there.
2: Wa ri orisirisi ise iran yo ri wasu oro Olorun nibe.
1: Because I also preach on BCCI Global every Thursday by 11 p.m.
2: Tori pe ni ojo Thursday na no ma wa nibe.
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Ladeluwe Femi 11th anniversary, and with this splash money like never before. 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Only those people with all reach 18 years and above. Now ain't go fit to play this cashier. And now your state gaming board, 9 license.

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8: The Department of Evangelism and Discipleship in Methodist Church Nigeria, Diocese of Ibadan, in conjunction with Odona Circuit, invites you to a 3-day revival program. 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Exodus 14:14 coming up at Ayubu Oleyo Ibadan. Date 9th to 11th October 2026. The revival of Friday 9th October will take place at Ayubu Market in front of Tower Hall, Arugbo Oja Street, Ibadan. Time 4 p.m. While the revival of Saturday 10th October will take place at Ayubu Market in front of Tower Hall, Arugbo Oja Street, Ibadan by 4 p.m. Then on the same day, in the morning by 9 a.m., there will be a medical outreach at Methodist Church Ayubu Oleyo opposite 40 Block Industry, Ashiori Estate, Ibadan. Then on Sunday 11th October, there will be a Bible class by 9 a.m. and Sunday service by 10 a.m. at Methodist Church Ayegu Olelo, opposite 40 Block Industry, Ashiori Estate, Ibadan. Featuring salvation, glory, deliverance, breakthroughs, and lots more. The Reverend Peter Awusino and the Very Reverend James Olugoya, Revivalist, Sakpe Kotifashe, the main coordinator for evangelism. The Reverend Josiah Bolaji Elegbede, Minister for Evangelism. The Very Reverend Olatoyo Dekule, the Circuit Presbyter. The Most Reverend Dr. Olugbenga Osi Fafeyiwa, the Archbishop of Ibadan. 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
0: So why are you not telling me now? We, but think about to ban Rosi. You won't call me now.
2: I like to, so, okay. 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
0: Jimmy, a bit to
2: one.
0: She tell me a bit to one. 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
2: I'm not expecting to saw something tangible.
0: Tangible as in making support my baby. 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
0: Are you now feeling?
2: Mo ma fe pe awon.
0: So
2: fi boya odun.
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0: Odun e.
2: Ah. What do you mean now?
0: Odun e. 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So if it's your mom, now for latitude, I don't know what to do. So I love a parallel book, you came of a she. You be on try like to show Benny Quay, yeah, call me, yammy, new, kidding. 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Will you call and answer that way? Don't see me pay me or your queer best or can or feet. So if you pay, I won't reaffirm, but
2: I'm
0: not sure. Could tell her,
2: Nick, or like it, I just don't like it.
0: And talk about like it, why? Komora bi golina ni ko sin kan to fe se
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2: sin
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0: now.
2: You, are you not?
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2: What
0: does she want, John? 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But we can share. Oh man, cause we share less. You Oh, my,
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1: happy
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1: Palu
0: Wobbe.
1: You know, people are said that on Sunday. Because you go, oh, come on,
0: oh, but I'm gonna play cash.
1: No, in fact, ah, the A. Oh, because oh, come on, come on, for hearing, no matter that. We want to get 50,000 naira. I want to make care of you, Benga Bay. I want to make the Ghanaese man.
0: Any country, Kielani, I'm very happy. Luje, I think 200. Was it 200 or 150? Ani ki loruko o nle lo mo.
1: Beni eleni.
0: To eje ka pe o pe alaye ati gbo.
1: Eni eleni. So a lero pe yeah, of course amo I pe eyan meji se ma je.
0: But
1: 25 cents.
0: Nice bye. 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Why you pay? She's a new member, old member. I don't know if I even follow. I think just the pastor's in preaching.
1: Could you worry? I think Petty will buy a badge by preaching pastor. No,
0: because she's
1: a pastor.
0: You know,
1: I'm a 10 1 on. So, people buy no bag, believe because she's okay. Could you do so? I want to believe you. I do pray for love. I don't go low alone. Star 347. *1004*2#.
0: Yawa. Wo yen lo phone
1: any kind of phone
0: or anything against so
1: but phone gan ni o se ton lo so be I want to know phone when you need touch
0: phone
1: when you need touch
0: I want touch light phone ni won mo se mama pe ni ton lo so be awon android yi won pe ni alafowofa owo le fi fa wa pe fa lo ni
1: o gogo phone na ni ton lo so be sha because ko si phone ti o ni touch that's what I believe.
0: So,
1: but I understand. I don't tell us.
0: Yeah, and you're a lady can so phone in by phone to ban go. A save where we can cause it to buy. A joy, ever mind your baby, middle, my joy, who pack a shiny, a bullet, a play any, and my mind for like a lemon.
1: Polish your quiet,
0: I'll see me see again. Now my own lemon, a joy.
1: Then, Mother, to first of which I eat a batty jack cash. Oh, your lunch in bed. Tell me, I see what.
0: Am I going?
1: Oh, you might do one.
0: I'm not my disturb for
1: Tom to see what pay you. Okay, a jackass, or Tonica was a jackass, or Tonica to work pay you. Am I doubt it? Am I no?
0: I over like a lend.
1: Am I doubt it? So, any question, pay me, what to pay me, or take pay me, Tom to let you. Oh, you might do one.
0: Cody and Lily by you. *3-4 So that I'm phone, I'm phone, I'm phone. 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E can press one. But press one. 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What let you send the. E ma draw the message. 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

0: This na the Ode Jim Jim Radio, Lagilu FM 96.7. This na where you go here correct on top the number one indigenous radio station, Lagilu FM. In case you don't know, we don't tanda segemu. For inside White House, Felele Ibadan, your state, that na where we segemu put. Where would they perform wonders? Tori Rekpete na be the show. Remember how they do am? Would they bring on these stories them? Not be say we won't create fears. Because on top of the show, now I go hear those bangba stories them. Ode Jim Jim stories them. Stories them when we say you go hear, you go shock, you go begin wonder. But we not they bring on these stories them, say we won't create fears. We not they bring on these stories them to cause palava or increase your BP. But we they bring on these stories them, make una feel no say things they happen. Seriously, many things they happen, but we not know, not go know. It better make you know, make you for not fall into temptation. Alright, court don't hand over 24 years old man. Then knock him dead sentence, waiting into in killing papa. Make a begin knock on these stories them as the horse. One high court went under for Lokoja, then for Kogi State. Now he don't knock a 24 years old Dahiru Yusuf Abba. He knock him life imprisonment. Say make una go hang him. As soon as hang him, mona still dey there. Sote, ingo dede, till life drop come off for him body. For sake of saying killing papa, when be that hero Yusuf, the bege happen for sacking normal area for Lokoja. Justice M.M. Gwatana, when deliver the judgment, he talks with all the evidence, when we see them being carried come before him, say they very clear, say the man. When be Dahiru Yusuf Abba, say hand did not dey clean. And according to the penal code, when we say that the practice for Kogi State, then our penal code 2019 under section 221. Nine talks say anybody when keep person, that person they must kill and too. The court talk say those when be say drag and con court, they ask them be establish the case beyond reasonable doubt. Say when I see this Abba, intentionally, you know what they do. Intentionally carry plenty injuries, carry and put on top in papa body, when eventually lead to the death of the man. Then talk said this begin happen on October 5, 2024. After they be arrest him for sake of say in killing papa. Then talk saying stabbing papa for chest and for back during the attack. One argument, join one argument. I no go agree, join I go agree. I no go agree, can also join myself no go agree. Hey, you see him? Devil don't come that time, oh. Mr. A talks ain't not go agree. Mr. B talks ain't not go agree. Hey, while a day, but we not go see him. When two side don't talk, say they not go agree. Now devil, now enter, so devil don't carry all the ngongo na ngongo come. In papa, now then later rush to hospital after plenty treatment. When we say then treat him, then confirm I'm saying don't die as a result of injuries when we say day for him body. Now the judge sentenced Dahiru Yusuf Abba. He say mona go hang him till life come up for him body for sake of say inga liver killing papa. You see say things they happen. Alright, this one are still the same killing matter, and this one happened for your state here. This one are hatred, and that's the high level of hatred and high level of wickedness and bad belly. Then talk say three men arrested for killing, then kill father, then kill mother, and four children. This one happened for Ibadan here. A police now don't begin talk how three suspected Killers. They talk say they kill four family members during a robbery incident which happened for Oloba Village, then for Lagelu local government area for your state. The three suspects, when we say their name now, Hamed Akinbami, Ojo Akinbami, plus include Padonu Edward. Now here say then kill one man, when we say name now, Ifanyi Chuku. Ifanyi Chuku, then for Loba Village, then for Lagelu local government area for Oyo State. Then talk say that one serve not do them. They still killing wife. The time when we say then carry hammer, hit in wife for head. That one serve not do them. Then talk say four children when we say this husband and wife gets. Then talk say two of them now then tie. Then tie them for hand, tie them for leg, carry them throw inside river. When we say they close to their area there, you see the wickedness. According to the talk talk man for your state police command, one be Anyolade Olanyinka, he talks say the suspect now they be arrested on the 2nd of October 2020, 2026. After Ogbonge intelligent reports, when we say lead to the arrest of these three men. Then talks at the time when we say them be arrest them. Then talks all the things when we say them be steal for the house of Ifeanyi Chuku. Now then see for their hand. Then talks say then still see locally made den gun, two cutlasses plus include a club. Club when we say they use knock the man wife for head. When we say they use carry out that very attack. Oyo State Police talk talk man still talk say the suspect still also robbed the family of 2,000 naira cash, a boxer motorcycle, a doma machine with a chainsaw, plus include a spraying machine. They talk say during the course of this attack, Ahmed Akinbami shoot the husband, while Akinbami Ojo plus include Padonu Edward. Now they talk say then carry Ogbonge injuries, carry and give the wife for head when lead to the death of this woman. Then carry the children, them tie them for hands and leg, two of them. Tie them for hand and leg. After then tie them for hand and leg finish, now then throw them for inside the nearby river. While the remaining members of the family then talk to them, kill them and their body, then throw them inside the same river. Then talk to the continuation of the investigation still go on. All the team when we say they be recovered there, both the boxer motorcycle when belong to the family. Then talk to all 9NC for the house of these three suspects when we see them be arrested. Then talk to the dead body of the wife of Ifeanyi Chuku. Now they don't recover. While all efforts they still go on to recover the remains, that's now the dead body of the four children of this very family. You see how human being take wicked rich. Waiting for happen safe. Okay, these four children, what did they do now? You see the level of hatred when they this world. It is well. I go also like to hear from una. As una fit join me live on top Facebook. Una see me on top Facebook. Lagelu FM 96.7. 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Now where we day on top Facebook. Go join us there. May we do one together this very afternoon. Drop your comments. Drop your message. Share this very program. Love this very program. Make others, make them feel here and watch waiting we they do here. Jigawa man don't die. Wife injured after brother provoke poor petrol. inside their house. As 27 years old man, when we see them torchlight as Abba Ibrahim, now they be arrest on top the death of an older brother, then a senior brother, one be Bashiru Shuaibu, for inside one wicked incident will happen for Gwaram local government area for Jigawa State. According to this gbege, this very suspect, when we say that he looks, say, be like saying guess cons con, you not too balanced, in brain not too, you not too complete. They talk say on this very day, he just carry petrol, reach in brother house, jump fence, enter the compound. As he enter the compound, he enter in brother room, carry petrol, pour everywhere, put fire. According to the talk talk man for Jigawa Police Command, for the SP Lawan Shisu, he dropped this very statement for Dutse. Then yesterday, then talk say Shuaibu plus including wife, then talk say then suffer serious burns for body. Neither rush them go one traditional medicine practitioner when they that very area for a treatment. But then talk say Shuaibu later died though, because the injuries when we say they for in body as a result of the burns when they in body, then talk say plenty. But for another story, when we say still resemble him, the talk-talk man for Jigawa Police Command, when be SP Lawan Shisu, he talks a 20-year-old suspect, now then be detained by police on October 1 after small quarrel lead to another quarrel. Before you know what thing will happen, he talks him by phone, 500 balance, when be saying suppose collects. Now it cause wahala, now it cause trouble. Before you know him, he don't carry a knife. You stab a 25 years old man on top 500 naira balance from the purchase of mobile phone. The commissioner of police went there for Jigawa State, where be Mr. Tijani Murtala. He don't tell members of the public, say, I bet muna avoid taking laws into our hands, and if you see anything way won't be like get as it be person threatening you somehow, can't report for police, can't report. And if you see any suspicious movement for your area, it talks mona go report, mona know they take laws into our hands. Then I waiting your guard to talk. I go quickly go say market as I go they read una messages on top Facebook. Lagilu FM 96.7 on Facebook. Go join me there. Make we join together this very afternoon. This na 96.7 Lagilu FM. Are they come back?
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1: amiu hello the caller right that call don't work okay another call here one man like that when we sit in touch light as Biola nine court guys caught his don kill for Aja area for Lagos State according to the report on Sunday then at the time when we say police people they talk they talk so that we get report on Sunday say a suspected caught attacked that's I no go agree I be this caught I no be this caught na me na we be oga nine lead to the death of a young man according to the police people they talk say their officers now then deploy to the to that very spot where we say they take kill Biola they talk say the time where we say they reach there they discover see machete wound plenty for him body at the same time they don't even cut his hand come out the whole of his hand now then cut come out okay according to eyewitness report then talk say some boys now shoot and kill Biola and then talk say the attackers also cut off his hand as then be attempt to remove his leg and eye for a broad daylight to the one removing leg and eye as they see crowd when we say crowd they come don't know how they take run but then cut in hand come out in fact this world get us a view all right 0912370 8675 according to one report then talk say then first see Biola for one then according to one of the eyewitness then talk say Biola with some people they argue where in talk saying be cultist you know no say those people say be cultist before you know what thing go happen they don't stab him don't know how they take kill him
3: hello
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1: 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Hello, the caller.
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1: 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All right, Agode here 5 p.m. God willing, on top another edition of Naija Today. My name na Victor Pius Azubike. Till 5 p.m. when we say I go join you now. I dey see una calls, but may we leave everything till 5 p.m. Till that time, I talk to you and I enjoy the rest of una day.

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A new entertainment program with excellent vibes. 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

0: Let's save Nigeria so Nigeria won't die. 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Niger Today, the Wednesday edition. Remember how the drum every Wednesday is like this. We start to blame the government. I don't bring with a big tourist them when we say they make news today. When we say they make news this very evening.
1: Let's save Nigeria so Nigeria won't die.
0: And your contributions will go a long way to make Nigeria better. 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
1: My name is Victor Pius Azubike. Esther Oladipupo de here. This program today, we divide them into two segments. When time reach, I go get a guest inside studio. But before that time, I get about 2-3 different talking points. And I expect make una call enter, make una react to all the talking points when we say me go nakuna this very evening. Remember, say yesterday we talk about
0: some people now have everything. Why many have nothing?
1: We talk about the Nigerian Air Force aircraft when crash for Swampy River. For Igbokoda, with no traces since yesterday. Now we don't begin see rescue mission. When we say they try all their best to see, say they rescue this very Air Force aircraft, but till this very moment, as we talk, no traces of the aircraft. But the Nigerian military don't start to bonge move to see, say they use technology to bring out this aircraft and the passengers them when they inside this aircraft. Nigerian military talk say plans don't day, Obunga plans don't day to start an underwater survey. This underwater survey, they talk say they go use a side scan sonar equipment. When we say go touchlight the Nigerian Air Force ATR-42 aircraft when crash for Igbokoda area for Ondo State. This very sonar operation, they talk saying work now to map out the crash sites and also determine the exact position when we say this aircraft day. And it will also guide the divers. Divers then when we say go dive into this very water, then talk say go guide them. Plus include all the technical personnels when we say go help this recovery operation.
0: Let's start right.
1: This very equipment, now then talk say they carry come from Nigerian Navy Hydrographic Department that are following one Ogbonge directive. When we say they come from the Chief of Naval Staff, when we Air Admiral Idi Abaz. They talk say this very operation, they very necessary because of that swampy area. Then talk say the swampy area, they make them very difficult for those when we say want enter inside the water, make them feel sea road. They know they sea road very well. Even serve. The heavy duty equipment when we say they carry put there since yesterday, you don't try all your best, try so till you know the work. The Nigerian Navy divers plus include Nigerian Air Force drone pilots, we hear say they will also use specialized equipment. When we say they will use touchlight the surrounding mangrove and forested areas. This technology when we sonar survey, then talk say he go assist the military in planning the next phase of the recovery operation. We include the deployment of swamp buggy. They call it swamp buggy. When we say go help the remover, he go help and make it day more easier. So that na the information for now. For those when we say never know, those people when they inside this aircraft, they never bring them out till now. Even the aircraft see they inside the water, then at the swampy river is still there. And after 48 hours, more than 48 hours, when we say this incident don't happen. So that now the latest, because since yesterday night they don't start the rescue mission. To see say they rescue them, but till this very moment, due to that water, how that water be, you know, this water them when we say grass they full on top arm, and the grass they come from inside and they come with sand. So that now the situation from now.
0: Which way to go?
1: All right, remember say last week,
0: yes, I want to know.
1: Nai Sanu carry out protests on top 8 months salary arrears when we say federal government never paid them. But information where we say they reach us now talk say federal government don't finally bow to pressure as they don't release the 8 months salary arrears for the Senior Staff Association of Nigerian Universities when we SANU. This one they come just 2 days after SANU been give government a 14-day ultimatum, say make them start the 2026 federal government SANU agreement. The agreement won't be said and be agree for 2026, then give federal government 14 days ultimatum. But as we talk now, federal government don't quickly, as a matter of urgency, pay 8 months. So that's now the situation now. Me say most times, it be like say strike in the work.
0: Every little thing.
1: Remember, I say the association talk say if federal government failed within 14 days to pay the money, say they go forced to resume total indefinite strike action without further notice. So within 48 hours, federal government don't do it, they don't pay this very money 8 months. So it be like say now the pankere when we say federal government sabi be that too. When workers begin threatening to go on strike, it be like say that they listen more. Alright, I go so open up my studio lines, make we put mouth on top of this very matter. I don't talk about the military the Air Force aircraft when fall enter Ilaje, part of Ondo State. I don't talk say military after they don't try all their best to rescue these 20 passengers and 5 crew. They talk say the thing not work due to the kind of water when we say this aircraft fall into. So now they talk say they won't deploy technology that they call them sonar operation. Now they talk say they won't use now. So that now the latest, and we tell you now say federal government don't bow to pressure as they release SANU 8 month salary arrears. Still on top, more Tori when we say they enter here. Over 1,000 Islamic clerics, then are teachers. Now I don't advise President Tinubu say this policy when we say you introduce. This your policy, they very harsh. If you not review them, just go drop, just go relax. No contest for 2027. Now, over 1,000 Islamic clerics, now I don't advise President Bola Ahmed Tinubu, say making touch light, making retouch light, making review this in policies them. Say these policies, say the thing harsh. The thing are like hot water. If they pepper for body, not be small. This call, they come for inside one communique issued at the end of a national conference. We had the conference. For inside this conference, those might be say organizer, now a group under the umbrella of Kodanaka for the struggle to promote good governance and continue and community development. Then talk say those when we say participate for this very conference, them vex bad, say, which kind of government be this? Then talk say, mona check out the current economic challenges when we say Nigerians they face, say the thing too much, it hot for body. Then talk to make you look the fuel subsidy when we say federal government remove, say that one save 9 cause serious katakata, plus include the Naira exchange rate reforms. Then talk say, if you introduce a reform, if the reform not a work, you go change that now. Then talk to me on check out the increase in electricity tariffs, plus include tax reforms. Then talk to all of them join together. Say now he make things they very hard. Say if President Tinubu not touch like these reforms very well, make him know what he go do. Say
0: people, we shall find that way.
1: Then they advise him make it drop in re-election bid.
0: Let's save Nigeria.
1: They talk say they're very painful. Say government still continue to insist say they're going to pursue these policies. When we say they increase hardship among Nigerians, say the thing still they shock them. Say government still insist. Say you see this policy, we will continue. Then talk say day number. Say government fee introduce policy. But when you see say the policies, it be like say you know they favor Nigerians, then you change them. But this present government own, say they surprise them. Say 3 years, almost 4 years into this very government, say rather, say this present government still they do everything possible to see say they introduce more policies when we say they bring hardship for Nigerians. So that na the tori when we say the talk, say over 1,000 Islamic clerics neither advise President Tinubu say making review in policies or Nigerians go help and review him or making drop in election bid. I don't dey live on Facebook, Lagelu FM 96.7. 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Lagelu FM 96.7 on Facebook. Go drop me there. Go join me there. Nigeria economy no longer depend on oil. Now President Tinubu talks so. He talks saying government don't diversify to manufacturing plus include agriculture. Now President Tinubu talks so. I would like make Nigerian judge. Make Nigerian judge. That one I leave out for now. How many companies don't grow up for your area? Because government they talk here say you know they too much depend on top oil again. As in don't begin diversify the economy to manufacturing. If then they talk about manufacturing, means say many companies don't enter Nigeria. So we'd like to hear from you. And also in don't diversify to agriculture. I would like farmers then make them talk. If federal government don't really diversify into agriculture, if they diversify, we suppose they see food everywhere now. So this amount now we go won't get from you when we say they listen. As I go quickly open up my studio lines on sub 0912370 8675. We go do a very quack because another program they come up very soon. So if you get anything when we say you won't talk on top of these points when we say I don't raise. I don't talk about Nigeria economy no longer depend on oil. Now President Tinubu government they talk so, then talk so they don't diversify to manufacturing and also agriculture. So we'd like to hear from you Nigerians diversifying to manufacturing. How many companies don't spring up for your area? How many companies you don't begin see for your area, for that your local government, for that your street? And also agriculture, then talk to them on that diversify to agriculture. We'll also like to hear from you. All right, hello.
2: Mr. Fayos.
1: Yeah.
2: I'm a great to call on you in the town.
1: I mean,
2: only was a man for Lavila to me. I do a lag bed. I am the idea I want to do. I can go on what we are one any who goes to that was a woman's a cucumber assassin. That is very that a local government, a woman for no in there. I call all the other focus. I know how I know what you want to do.
1: I mean, that's she gone, sir. Corruption. Talk your own, make we fix Nigeria together. Nigeria economy no longer depend on oil. We don't diversify to manufacturing and agriculture. Now, this present government talks so. How far Nigerians, which way Nigerians say it don't really work as in talk? Hello.
3: Hello, sir.
1: Hello, sir.
3: Ekalen lagelu ekweto
1: ekurele sa e ba se papapa
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1: Ka lo fokan bale non so yen. 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Oladele Sunday Muiwa, thank you from Barrymore Loba. Abdul Gafar Akpeyemi, many thanks to you. Adewumi Adekas, thank you. Omolara Iyakan, many thanks to you. This is 96.7 Lagelu FM, or God the Top Radio. Which way Nigeria? Which way to go? Which way to go? Hello, the caller. Hello. Chat, we know they hear that person. Let's see who is here. Let's see who they hear. Cause the jam calls. Hello. Okay. 0912370 8675. That now the studio line. Many calls they enter at the same time. Okay, let's see who is here. Hello, the caller.
4: Hello, good evening.
1: Good evening, sir.
4: Yes, sir, Mr. Fayol.
1: Yes, sir.
4: We cannot enjoy Tinubu government unless our refinery works and NNPC give us good petroleum. Because I cannot understand an economy that a private company will be giving us the essential commodity. The essential things that are very, very germane in the life of Nigerians. Assuming that NNPC is working now, and the people that speak about NNPC, nothing has happened to them for the reason the whole country, that then the refinery are working, they are going to give us petrol. So I don't know how that economy can provide, get us to where we are going to.
1: All right, sir. You've made your point. May we drop the point? I don't drop about four talking points. Hello.
5: Hello, good evening, Mr. Fayol.
1: Yeah.
5: I'm Michelle calling from Nara.
1: Okay.
5: See, the result about the diversity of our economy, we are here to get there. Because the major problem is that our economy is based on fuel. That is why the inflation is still biting us till now. So the alternative of fuel, which is stable power supply, we are still getting it right as well. Because most of the manufacturers, most of the companies, they based on power sector, which is the backbone of the economy. So if the sector is not stable, some of them they purchase the fuel, and if the price of fuel, the way it is increasing, definitely the cost of production will also increase in that way. That's why we Nigerians, we are clamoring to have the alternative power supply because of this fuel. So, but about the diversification, we are yet to get there at all until the government do the needful on our sector. That is when we can get right.
1: All right, sir, you've made your point. Federal government talks, say they don't depend less on top oil. So now, say they don't face manufacturing. Companies don't begin spring up. That's why me they ask Nigerians how far. Show your area. How many companies don't spring up there? And the federal government talks in don't diversify more on top of agriculture.
6: Amen.
1: How far you won't be say they listen? Farmers them, how far? Show now they get enough support from governments. This and more now with the acts and also the talk, say after protests, federal government don't bow to pressure as they release 8 month salary arrears for the Senior Staff Association of Nigeria, Webby Sanu. All right, may we see who they here. Hello, the caller.
7: Hello, good evening, sir.
1: Hello, sir. Hi.
7: Yeah, this is after addition of Obaliti Ibadan.
1: Okay, make your point very quickly.
7: Sometimes when our leader talks, so you begin to look at yourself that you begin to what is our problem in this country? Because how can they say they have diversified the economy of the country? So they are not no longer looking towards the...
1: Are you not seeing companies within your street there?
7: Which company? Which company are we seeing? Which company, for God's sake? Stop deceiving us. Which company? Which company?
1: What about the price? What about the price and the food stoves? I mean, the reduction in price of food stoves?
7: Because of everything has increased. You see, I think it is our time we started telling ourselves the truth. It's unfair on Nigerians. Please, all these are our leaders. Please, just take a look at where they are coming and where they will end their life to. They should please not be deceiving us, diversify this company, the economy of this country. The company has been. Which company?
1: All right. Thank you, sir. You made your point. Rafiu Tawa Kali 2 on Facebook. Many thanks to you. Check to welcome on board. Mama Biju from Oshogbo. Shegun Abanla, thank you. Samuel Amau, he talks in our patience we need to. Then I'm waiting Samuel Amau to talk. He talks to me, we forget about the present. Tomorrow is confirmed. It's a matter of time. Let us continue to pray to Papa God for God's intervention. All right, hello, the caller.
8: Hello, Pans.
1: Yeah.
8: Good evening. My name is Wale Badmos.
1: Yeah.
8: At a level.
7: dákun láti 1960 to Third Republic káàní sùúrù tó ní àbà wọn kàn á mọ sọrọ ẹnu àní kí ààrẹ gangan kó wá ìmọ̀ ìjìnlẹ̀ gan gbogbo àwọn tó yàn sípò yẹn by monitoring them kí ìgbìmọ̀ ayé nàìjíríà bí ó ṣe dúró àwọn nẹ́ẹ̀mí sùúrù láti 1960.
1: All right, let me make point. When he comes, she's rule of bad deal until last call and sonny. After 2 days of searching for the Nigerian Air Force aircraft when crashed into Swampy River for Gbokoda with no traces of the aircraft, the Nigerian military don't start an underwater survey. We have said that they use a side scan sonar equipment to torchlight the Nigerian Air Force ATR-42 aircraft when we say crash for Gbokoda area for Ondo State. They talk say that now the next level because they don't search so it is not the work. Make I quickly go sell market. Once I return back, we'll go continue.
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1: All right, I don't go say market, I don't return. This is my 96.7 Lagilu FM. Then in case you just did join us, Niger Today, in the show, with a touch light, my time will be say they happen for Nigeria today, as the hot. At the studio lines now 09123708675. Hello. Hello.
16: Equeto.
1: Yeah.
16: Akwataro.
1: Yes, sir.
16: Mr. Payos.
1: Hmm.
16: How are you?
1: Fine, sir.
16: Yeah. Nipa wale anisere lati agodi Ibadan.
1: Hmm.
16: Nipa mese ni kan ni suru fun president. 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
1: Amen.
16: Thank you.
1: All right, thank you. 09123708675. That's the studio line. Oma Leni Ateka on Facebook. You talk say, Ekwetu, Shewun Oye, Rogba. You talk say, with love and joy, I'm greeting you this time, wishing you everything that is good. I cannot do without greeting you. I'm just greeting you as I don't have anything to say for now. You are doing well. None of your efforts is unnoticed. Sooner or later, you shall repeat. I'm Prince Oye Rogba Olusheun from the local government where there is no electricity as people are living and dwelling in darkness, Ibarapa Central, Igbora. All right, thank you. Let's see who is here. Hello, the caller.
17: Hello, Mr. Payo. This is Oluwako Tenarichi Ariyalaza Akwata Ibadan.
1: All right,
17: the manufacturing and investment of pharma is yet to arrive.
1: Mm.
17: Maybe the federal government are planning to work on it. Because when we are look at it this time around, in fact, we have shortage of companies in all the environment. But if that is the best plan they are having to invest on farming and manufacturing, I think it's the best idea. May God bless our nation. Welcome, Mr. Payos.
1: Amen. Thank you. All right, Yusef, talk your own. May we fix Nigeria together. Over 1,000 Islamic clerics. Don't tell President Tinubu. Say, this your policy. It too day hard. This your policy don't wound so many Nigerians. Review this your policy now, or make you drop this your ambition. Say you want contest for second term. Now about over 1,000 Islamic clerics under the platform. They call themselves and they try to they talk to the Kodakana. They talk say their work now the struggle to promote good governance and continuity. That now the logo. Hello.
18: Good evening.
1: Yeah.
18: Mm. Okay,
1: I'm not sure. Amen. All right, another caller here. Hello. All right, this one they talk by Mafia J. Peters. He they talk say, good evening, Oga Pius, Ashiwaju Wan. Well done. President Tinubu should resign immediately. He in talk say he has failed woefully. We must do everything possible to chase him out. He talks say people are suffering, dying of hunger every day. He talks, he to give that hashtag. Matthew J. Peters there. All right, make us see who they here. Hello.
19: Hello. Hello.
1: Yeah.
19: Hello.
1: Yes, sir.
19: How are you? I
1: mean,
19: I want to answer. ato ara e to juje ko wa le surprise ima awon ma mo anse mo pe leji abaje ni do ni sa fe le mo wa ati buari leji aje baje se e wo e yoruba ni ko ma bi to lo ka mo bo ara ti ra wa o
1: ka
19: le bi so gbe lo
1: 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All right, hello, the caller.
18: Ekurole
1: ma o.
18: Ya dura to soro leko.
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1: Ashigani. All right, Nigeria economy no longer depends on oil. That now the present government it talks to, then talks to, they don't diversify to agriculture and manufacturing. Don't know why me they ask you, say, how far? Hope you they see the companies them when we say they spring up for your area. Hello.
20: Hello, Mr. Forrest.
1: Hello, sir. Ami, sir.
20: Orukọ mi alaboko yawe ba meji lati ojo olomi academy.
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1: Hello,
20: the
1: Joe Bajara Banatulumi.
20: I'm a
1: good evening.
20: Hello, good evening.
1: Hello, good evening, sir.
21: And this is from Akpata.
1: Okay.
21: Most of the company in Akpata has been closing down, starting from wire and cable. Down to, you see, that all the company has been closing down now. That's my for you.
1: All right, thank you. I'll reduce petrol price to 300 naira per liter. Now, who talks to? Na Donald Duke, na in talk so. Donald, the former Cross River State Governor and presidential candidate of the People's Redemption Party, PRP, for 2027 election, na in talk so. He talks the coming together of the opposition parties, saying that waiting will help to see, say, then do everything possible to remove this present government. Then I'm waiting to not do the talk as in the plan to reduce petrol to 300 naira per liter if he enter as president. And he talks, say, opposition parties, they do everything possible. Make them for not do the mistake when we say they do last time. When we say all of them split. So they do everything possible to see say they come together. All right. Hello, the caller.
22: Hello.
1: Yeah.
22: Fire.
1: Yeah.
22: Akuse Okweto.
1: Yes, sir.
22: Oruko mi ni Alhaji Lawale Aruno.
1: Yeah.
22: Sheri ti egun ti gun Nigeria lowo ti bu alese. Oro ti di kale. 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So di from in come up in come from good to good, don't say come up bad to bad. I oh yeah, can't shuru lo down. So di come up to pass. Eh, wo de wo no ma ba. Eh. 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Ya nje ka gbo man to ndo yi. Olorun ni da yin duro. Le se da je lo ni baje o.
1: Amen. E se gan ni sir, thank you. I'll bring petrol price down to 300 naira per liter. Donald Duke won't be the People's Redemption Party PRP presidential candidate. As in talk, say the opposition parties them, they also try their best to see say what happened to them for 2023 no happen again. We all of them split to the advantage of President Tinubu. It talks that they will do everything possible to see say such no work these days. All right, may we see who they hear. Hello, the caller.
23: Hello, Paul.
1: Hello, sir.
23: It's been YY Tolani from Ojo.
1: All right, sir.
23: I wish Nigerians to know that the room was not built in a day. Gradually, we shall get out of this problem. But for anybody to say it's going to take a 1 day or 1 year, nah, lie. It's our turn. awa yo bana ni o se e awa no se e keji wa ko ka lu ko lo ti suru ni o suru ni o ipale ni lokan ni o
1: yo ba lokan. All right, thank you. I've been Bola Ezekiel. Good evening, Mr. Pius. Small grease to your elbow. People say we should be patient with Mr. President. Maybe it's because Nigeria haven't happened to them. That's why. Tell people whose family was kidnapped or killed or to be patient with an administration that's making life unbearable for the average people with hunger, and we are still saying we should be patient with administration that poverty rates have spiked. How many companies has folded up since this government has come on board, and we should still have patience? No way. All right, that's Abimbola Ezekiel on Facebook. All right, go drop your message on Facebook, Lagelu FM 96.7. Hello.
0: Hello, sir.
1: Yeah, thank in 30 you, minutes, in 30 seconds.
0: Okay, the only thing we can do is all of us to be pray to Allah. Allah will help and stay patient. If you say all of them now, which one we can say that is good? It's only God know. So it's better for us to keep calm. It's better for us to keep calm and pray to God so that anything will be, everything will be worked for us. Okay. That's it. So Allah will help us. So thank you very much.
1: All right. Thank you, ma. 0912-370-8675. Hello, the caller.
2: Hello, Mr. Pius.
1: Hello, sir.
2: Well done over there.
1: Yeah.
2: Please, I do not subscribe to somebody saying that our president should resign. One, it's our turn now. Mm. That's number one.
1: Mm, make your point.
2: Number two, where were they when Buhari and others were ruling? Then we should also know that if somebody is now telling us that petrol will be 300 naira, where is that refinery built by government? Maybe. Are we going to rely on that Dangote, or is it the person that is going to dictate to Dangote that it should be selling for 300 naira? That politics has been that of the past.
1: Hmm. All right. You've made your point. Let's save Nigeria so Nigeria won't die. Hello, the caller. Hello.
3: Hello, sir.
1: Yeah.
3: Hello, sir.
1: Hello,
3: hey, sir. What the case alive? Poru community Sunday.
1: Okay.
3: What the case? I'm not telling. Program. Say that the Saturday. I'm not telling.
1: Yes, she gone. Yes,
3: sorry. Program. Yes, she gone. Sir. Say if I don't say no, I be calamari manager. Banye calamari. Luba kope padi 4 years. Yeah.
1: Amen. All right. Wanna come out for me, Lola Bear. Alright, 0912-370-8675. The studio line. Talk your own. Make we fix Nigeria. Hello, the caller.
4: Kani sururu a si tin gba ko sinu country to gbadura to Nigeria igbese lo kan igbese ka gbegbese ko Olorun si ni olori rere fun wa aba ni turu fun baba ikose elekeji ka ti e mo bi ta nlo Olorun ran wa lowo o bi aba si se se e pin Nigeria ko nkaluku keko e lowo Olorun da
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1: 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Hello, the caller.
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1: All right, Eshegani. All right, that's it on Niger today. Mi oni le gbe pe okan mo si ri pe yin eto ti wonu eto. Another program will be coming on board in less than 1 minute. It's still 96.7 Lagelu FM. 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My guests are seated. I'm going to unveil my guests

0: My guests are seated. It's 96.7 Lagilu FM. This is the second phase. My guests are live. Good evening, sirs.
1: Good evening, Mr. Powers.
0: You're welcome, sir.
1: Thank you very much.
0: We'd like to meet you, sir.
1: My name is Toba Oladunjoye from Providence Unity Bank.
0: Providence Unity, Unity Bank. All right, sir. Sir, Ojuyin Ojomo you
2: badada. Well, my name is
0: Evan Sumo Mike.
2: My name is Akanbi Abioye.
0: Akanbi Abioye,
2: Regional Head, Providence Unity Bank.
0: Okay, sir. Evan share for me lady Yoruba. Kini kile wa wa si bi leni.
2: Thank you very much, Mr. Pius. Oh, you ni Yoruba. Okay. Ese adupe. Ese adupe akiyo adeki gbogbo awon listeners wa pe eku aduro ti wa o lati Providence Unity Bank on lati wa, and why are we here today? Tori pe a nse ajodun customer, nkan ton pe customer service week ose awon onibara.
0: Awon onibara,
2: awon onibara, that is
0: ose won la wayi,
2: ose awon onibara la wayi, and that is basically why we are here. And the theme for this customer service week is the extra mile, and that is exactly why we are here this afternoon.
0: The extra mile.
2: Yes.
0: So I heard about let me quickly face you, sir. The Providence Unity Bank, the successful completion of its integration process. We would like to know more about this, sir.
1: Thank you very much, Mr. Apiles. The merger took place, and it was live in August 3rd. The combination of Providence Bank and Unity Bank.
0: So Providence Bank and Unity Bank, they are now one.
1: Exactly.
0: Wow, interesting.
1: Yes.
0: Wow.
1: And we are using this opportunity to appreciate all our customers, existing customers, for their tenacity, their courage. Because during the integration, there are up and downs of when you are coming, two entities coming together.
0: Wow.
1: But nevertheless, they still stand by us. So we really appreciate them. So we are using this opportunity because of the customer service week to reach out to them far and near to appreciate their cooperation, their understanding.
0: So I want to go on to some like way we Providence at Unity Bank. We want to pack.
2: Exactly.
0: So kile tule ba solori, kile mba ang customer zin so ba emo kwe. Aja kwe Unity lo collapse inu Providence na bi Providence lo collapse inu Unity.
2: It's actually a combination. Okay. Mm-hmm. A parapo strength Unity Bank
0: at
2: Providence Bank.
0: Okay.
2: Olodi. We are now a unified financial institution.
0: Wow.
2: So we have brought together our strengths and experts, you understand, to form a unified institution, financial institution. And why we have done this is basically, you know, to enable to give the best to our customers across length and breadth of this country. So we are promising our customers from our wide network. Currently, we are operating from well over 230 branches. We have
0: 220 branches.
2: 230
0: branches. Wow.
2: Yes, across the length and breadth of this country. And then we have in excess of 500 ATM machines across the length and breadth of this country. So we are prepared to offer the best of services to our numerous customers and them. Prospective customers as well.
0: All right, so I would like to also hear from you, from this side, those key benefits customers can expect from the new Providence Unity Bank merger. What should your customers, the key

0: a benefit your customers should be expecting now?
1: Thank you very much. The benefit that we have is not limited to our existing customers. Even for the prospect, people that, probably they are not aware that we have a bank called Providus Unity Bank. That is why we are using this period to reach out to them. Number one, we have a wider coverage. Number two, we have a robust infrastructure that, enable customer wherever you are, wherever your account is domiciled. You have account in Port Harcourt or Sokoto, you can easily enter any branch in Ibadan or anywhere you go for you to transact your business. And also, we are also, reaching out and have more than enough capital to supply.
0: More than enough capital?
1: Yes.
0: Wow.
1: So to give to our customer, most especially the small and medium scale businesses, our Onibara, kereje aladani
0: sipele ya won lowo ba
1: beni
0: ha ko ma bo kokon won bale
1: so ko si nkan to fe boya won de fe ko eru wole lati oke okun ni so ani awon anfani ti won le je
0: anfani ti won le je. So I would like to come over to you. I would like to know how the expanded scale of Providus Unity Bank, how it has strengthened the ability to serve customers across Nigeria. Would like to know.
2: I mentioned it earlier.
0: Okay.
2: We are bringing together our strengths from the legacy Unity Bank and that of the current Providus Unity Bank. We are bringing together expertise from both legacy banks. We are combining it. And if you look at this combination, it has offered us several opportunities. Part of the opportunity is what I mentioned earlier. We are running from 230 branches, unlike where we were in the past few months. And like I said earlier, we have well over 500 ATM machines spread across the length and breadth of this country, where our customers can have access to most of all these things. We are deploying human capital as well. We have expertise from, we have various numbers of staff who are experienced and then to attend to various needs of most of our customers. So a whole lot of things like that, we have it in place to ensure, we give the best to our customers across not only our existing customers but also to our prospective customers.
0: All right, you are on to 96.7 Lagilu FM. My guests are from the Providus Bank.
2: Unity Bank.
0: I would also like to hear from you, sir. How have customers' engagement influenced the integration journey and also the future direction of your bank, sir?
1: Thank you very much.

0: Naira card, you can use it in any ATM card without any interruption.
1: Naira card?
0: Yes.
1: Wow.
0: With our Naira card, you can use it in any ATM card. And at the same time, if we give you a dollar card, you have liberty to use it anywhere in the world.
1: Anywhere in the world?
0: Anywhere in the world. And if you get our dollar card, the platinum dollar card, it gives you leverage for you to, you know, access any lounge at the any international airport anywhere in the world. So if you are traveling, you have our platinum card, the ATM platinum card for dollars. It gives you that leverage, that opportunity.
1: Hmm.
0: And also we have other cards that ranges from having access to minimum of $3,000, $5,000, and what a few as a Providus Unity Bank customers. So those are the opportunity that we have in place.
1: So ma fe ke ban se shafomo elede Yoruba gbo ohun ti won ka join ni sitori awon customer yin tun ma fe gbo elede Yoruba e sawo.
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1: mo n gbo pe the customer service week team any the extra mile kilo mean fun Providence Unity Bank.
0: Well, the extra mile resonates strongly with our transformation journey so far. If you look at where we were coming from, our passion is to go extra mile with all our customer. We want to listen attentively to all our customer. We want to offer them the best of our product and services. We want to ensure that we resolve their issues almost immediately. So we want to give them the best of our services, and that's exactly why we are determined to go extra mile with all our existing and even prospective customers.
1: Now, as the bank marks the important milestones, I would like to know the message you would like to tell your customers ahead.
2: Well, thank you very much, Mr. Piles. Number one, we are trying to reach out to them to appreciate them, because without the customer, there's no bank.
1: No customer, no bank.
2: Yes.
1: Wow.
2: So we are using this opportunity to reach out to them to acknowledge and appreciate their support, you know, before now. And to add to what my colleague has earlier said, what we are doing now to go extra mile is one of the reasons why we are here today. Because not all the customers that we can reach out to via email, via WhatsApp group, or whatever. So we have some people that know they are always be on the radio. And Lagelu FM is one of them. Yesterday we did the same thing with Flash FM. So that those people that, you know, they've been identified with us, we want to acknowledge and appreciate them. And also to encourage the people that will be interested to come to us, that Providence Unity Bank, we are available, we are here. And what we are doing is not limited to Southwest in Oyo or Ibadan. As we are saying, as we are talking now, as we are speaking, the same thing is going on in Onitsha, in Port Harcourt, in Sokoto, in Calabar, because we are cut across Nigeria.
1: So we're about going. It's a new dawn, and also it's a new chapter. I would like to know what your customers should expect. It's a new dawn. What should your customers expect now?
2: They should expect nothing less than what we have been doing before. Better service.
1: That's what they should expect.
2: Yes.
1: Eba kini ki our customers in come and reti tori pe igba otun ni bayi.
0: Yes, gege bi colleague mi se so, igba otun ni bayi. They should expect better services, improved service delivery.
1: Okay.
0: And ara nkan ta fe assure won na ni pe we want to continue to be their preferred bank of choice. So that gbogbo nkan so ba nfe won le ma gbe won ma present e si wa a le ma solve fun. Apart from providing owo tan fi n se owo, we want to continue to give them financial services. We have several products and we are prepared to meet their demands.
1: Your parting shot, sir, just in 30 seconds, our time is fast spent. Your parting shot, sir, what are you telling your customers?
2: Oh, just I said earlier, to appreciate them and to promise them that we're available anytime, any day, to give them a better service.
1: All right, that's Providence Unity Bank. Thank you for coming once again, sir.
2: Thank you very much.
1: Your name, sir?
2: My name is Toba Oladunjoye.
1: Toba Oladunjoye. And you, sir?
0: My name is Bioye Akombi.
1: All right, thank you. I'm Victor Pius. Enjoy the rest of your day. Peace.

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A new millionaire go come out every Friday. Plus the mighty October 28th Lagelu anniversary cash pot. 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Now ain't go fit to play this cashier. And now your state gaming board. Now in license.

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1: Season one of the Emba winning galore. It been common for September. People pack a money tire. Money way enter people hand up till now. They never fit to believe them. The train don't start again. They honor like this. No looking back.
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1: 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October don't land. Cash year, they celebrate. Like the new FM 11th anniversary. And with this splash money like never before. Double winning every Friday. A new millionaire go come out every Friday. Plus the mighty October 28th. Lagelu anniversary. 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

their website www.cashier.ng. Only those people where they reach 18 years and above. Now you go fit to play this cashier. And now your state you game in board. Now in license.

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All right, Better Country people, now good evening and welcome to Lagelu 96.7 FM. Okay, Gaju, okay. The Oga at the top radio station. Where would they bring on a plenty, et cetera, more, informate them. Where they make things, they go the way it's supposed to go for your life. And where they make you the service, say, to the Wednesday, you don't land. Finally, all right, we don't come today. My name is Nachikito, and no one limit and that put for here. Before we enter, go meet our people to greet on her. Make a quick with immediate alacrity and without wastement of time. Greet all of on her. Say on a good evening, Eshebra Kazin. On a good evening, and God bless all of on her. We don't come this night to. But before we enter inside the tori, we will carry come all the things we'll carry come. I want make on a quick. Waka go on top our waiting. Waka go on top cashier, yes, cashier. Make una waka go on top cashier. Make una go tanda put for dear. Make una dey play am because this night we go do another draw of 25,000 naira and una go win money. And when una win money as una don't play, una go take the money. Sorry on herself, sharp. I hail all of you now, and well done, and welcome.

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2: 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always read out for us so Imafoje Peter thank you very much but if you are hearing us we want to hear your voice just call us and let's hear your voice that this is Imafoje Peter we want to hear your 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
0: 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Hey, Wani, I'm always listening through Mix App. My question is that cash here, is it only for people in Ibadan? No, it's not only for people in Ibadan. It's for cash here is for it's worldwide though. Anybody can play it. You can play it. It's not only for people in Ibadan. After all, they do the money. They pay by transferring money to your account. So wherever you are, if you play cashier, you can play cashier. Okay, you can play cashier. You will get your money. Our customer care. They will call you wherever. Even the people in London are playing it. Now people in America, they play it and they send them their money. So you can play it, my brother. Okay, it's not only for some set of people. It's for everybody, okay? So you too, you can play it. Don't count yourself out. Oh yeah, we have Adisa, Daniel, Idowu, fear not. Thank you. 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Thank you, sir. 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Jolly say thank you, I'm listening from UK but I do play it for my younger sister in Nigeria. Oh yeah, good, you can play it. You can, why not? It's just 500 now. You can even use £5 to play it. Okay. So play this night too because I will soon call draw. Father Ray Olatunde, thank you. Say welcome on board, Dobo team. Okay, thank you. Olubisi Sam Best, thank you. Good evening, my love. This is your program. May God Almighty bless your knowledge more. Thank you. Okay, send your message. I go read them. 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
5: 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You have 5 minutes. Go and get your things immediately.

0: I'm not going to debate this matter with you. You have 5 minutes, only five, to get her things and give her immediately, or I take it up and I will so deal with you mercilessly. If you come back here, call me a bastard. You have 5 minutes. Go back out. Go and get your things immediately. Immediately. Such nonsense playing with that girl. Who do you think you are? Are you God? Because you're happy that you're using her 3 times a day. Are you crazy? Who do you think you are? Go and get your things. 5 minutes or I finish him here. Nobody will see him. 5 minutes. And I will go and make a report at the estate first before I go and bring OPD and police here with lawyers. How dare you? Go and get your things immediately.
1: Hello, sorry, Facebook. Hello, walking here. Hello, sorry, Facebook. Hello, walking here. Agbalagba. Ewa wo omode. 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Hey. Ko ti e wa ye mi gan.
0: 5 minutes before I finish his life. I will knock him out. Nobody will know where he is. No go better for you. Turn that fire, you that pray God to kill him. Useless thing. Go the right person because they help him.
1: Three times a day, emeta lojumo, morning, afternoon, night. Emeta lojumo every day. Ati gba tomo ye ti wo be. Ko de fe mo boya
0: nro. We have police station there around here because I want to go and learn. She's going to do it.
1: E lo wo lori Facebook. E wa wo agbaya na.
0: Where is this?
1: E wo agbaya hun. E wo.
0: That's where we are going to now.
1: O tun fowo sapo wo jeans e wo bate ese.
0: She will sleep here. If he cross here,
1: egbe omo e.
0: If he cross this place,
1: Oh,
0: go see what's going to happen.
1: Oh, ni embe. Ah, mo watch kini ba. Mo fold the lorry bed. Mo ni mo like action umai.
0: By the time I finish with him, he go the wonder. He go the wonder waiting hit him.
1: Hello, wo lorry Facebook. E wo ile very big man e wo gbogbo ile e ri gbogbo ile she fine
0: ashi ashi that is how na say me dey stay this place
1: ashi eran ko lasan ni

0: eyin eyan mi mi o mo boya mo ni ke lo wo kini yen o social media e se te si gbe mo tu mo fe ke tu tori mo wo bayi mo ni eh e ma gbo
1: why are you raping her because you are helping her listen to me I'm not going to debate this matter with you you have 5 minutes only 5 to get her things and give her immediately or I take it up and I will so deal with you mercilessly if you come back here call me a bastard ah. You have 5 minutes
0: come on man ni ya come on ni baba wahala ni o
1: go and get your things immediately immediately
0: e wo le ibi to ngbe na e wo just look at the high bro area to ngbe e wo le e wo bi gbogbo le seri mighty mighty ile e wo moto la la la la ashe eran ko lasan lasan
1: who do you think you are are you god
0: eh
1: because you are happy that you see her 3 times a day are you crazy who do you think you are go and get your things 5 minutes or I finish him here nobody will see him
0: ah wrong ability my like it
1: Oh my God, try. I will go and make a report at the estate first before I go and bring OPD and police here with lawyers. I'll tell you.
0: Oh my God, try.
1: Go and get your things immediately.
0: Ah, oh try. Oh, hold the arrest. Amy. Marty bounce in the lorry. Tell me, you need to hold the arrest. I'm quick, innit? Oh my God, try. Oh, try.
1: Finish his life. I will knock him out. Nobody will know where he is. No go better for you. Thunder fire you. That don't go kill him.
0: Build my enemy gun.
1: Useless thing.
0: To
1: the right person because they help him.
0: Eh.
1: Entitlement. 2 times, 3 times a day because you are helping a little girl. I bet we are police. I want to go and let she's going to do a report this night, not tomorrow. This night. Where is they? Nadia, where they go now? That's where we are going to now. She will go and make a report. She will sleep here. If he cross this place, una go see what's going to happen.
0: Hey, you know.
1: By the time I finish with him, he go the wonder waiting hit him.
0: You supposed to don't damage him first before you do talk this thing you talk.
1: Where the box? Why keep on there? Tell me say they stay this place.
0: Toro help we. Eyin yan mi e ti gbo. 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Se gbo? Because you don't just come and say it's not possible for a man to sex in 3 times in a day. Please, and mo de dupe lowo Olorun pe gba te send the message yen nisin. 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
0: Season 1 of the Ember Winning Galore. It been coming for September. People pack money tire. Money way enter people hand up till now. They never fit to believe them. The train don't start again. 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

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And now your state gaming board, 9 license.

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0: 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look for work can't come the place where she come when she come meet one girl the girl we won't help her find work they said the work no day again he can't introduce her to one man this man give the girl work as he give the girl work my people now he say every now and then the man go to sleep with the girl 3 times in a day the matter when I go see here and where we're for ready because they don't take him up seriously every time 3 times in a day anyways on top Facebook now we get David Toba Busi and we get Dupe Sarah Tony Jide Atanda thank you Benga Ajimoko thank you Ajala Tony thank you 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He say bin dey ask olo only ibere lo unbere say na question in dey ask say no be bad person okay maybe no type the question when I bring the wahala okay my dear Timothy money baba thank you Teslim Adelakun thank you Okedele Muyiwa thank you Ajalatoyin thank you Ibrahim Temidayo thank you Timoni baba thank you Omo Bolanle thank you Aderomu Isiaka thank you Abdullahi Muhammad, thank you. 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Tony Jide Atonda, thank you. 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Johnson, thank you. 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Thank you. 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Thank you, all of you. Thank you to all of you. Social media. 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Ever me play social media. 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Okay, good. Thank you.
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0: 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Ibeji Olorun fun omo 16 years. 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Aye yan ba mi lo sori Facebook. 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